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1: Papa, you can all call draw so a drawback APC code near topa yen ya man be crawler quenet and galonia to do. And nationupa Shenupa yanomine Shefi papa ye timu. Can if you back off the papa 200. About tell you kolan kwala yiko. Nesu mami to meet nokumasi fia musa 90 years. And then as I say kakra dine kakra 3 rooms, ye hall or social commercial sports stadium. Danny Ward or Sister Boise Park. Oh, mammy, oh, would you actually bomb and cram up with Sanino? How are you going? How are you going? Next year to me, you in check. Shakasa, papa, by an ear, did two quine. Uko Kumasin, your prestige, now Koshe, Basi B, yes, here for 28. They were sitting here comfortable. Yeah, that's a little bit tracker, loom, two quine. Lord Jesus, or Tanama, dear Bakosha, the so busy to look at you, be ya. As you to me, you in check. Can a young and anonymous diabio bear 40k, 50 Kumasi concrete, 50 tapradi concrete, 50 crime batakradi, cocempos? I tell you, Nenso, young and anonymous, 60 years not Almighty Dasubudia, and at 30 years, what your Kuma, Abonia, what the son is some say, Dia, Bua, or to me, Moo, and soon near the pie yet, dear, the way is live comfortable. Shake up, papa, and now buy your 2 crime. Full new plan of share 20, 8 seat, he said, the Nipesia di demo. 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Ye nananum, somebody no crutches on Benache. And let your best share carry a training money matter, money problem, money palaba, cash mine, Babylon. Ya jinin ya Babylon, Babylon, to Muse, Nebuchadnezzar, si from Kwan, Yaka, say we are seeing. Or the four? And none pay so bema when this was just no one done with Chidia Mariasia. Against Nano, papa. Eh? Can walk right to a crane to a sword, the castle, and call, Nisu crats so benache. And let your tower, Sika, Nenimunina, 20,000, 4 years ago, who is him? And now I buy a billion fear 9, me the 5,000 atua. Namede, a yatua, a 2,000, when you back on the match of 5 years, still not crowded per 5,000. So, for no, you here and me busan, say. By no brof with the say. Oh man anwa pull by no brof with the puna. Now Michelle said just a sick idea of way. So call 1 Timothy chapter 6 verse 8, you know. Bible is a body in this cap bin media chile you la quine. Hey, and ni pen yina jina kwa ye sika. Radio presidenta, be away radio weswa. 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ha. And now, we confess Christianity chapter 5, verse 10. 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And now, so them cry, what you already, when you sika, you open it. Me na me catch you. Who walk, what's up, tiku masen cry. 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Who fa private car, no, sorry. When they store. Where do? And it's a central market, ne. Dear by the 31st December women's market war. When is to war? When are your milk opening? Now so them 2 million formula, 1 million for twaso, 500,000 for now 10,000 at the coin, a new soda. And son, you have a bump by a bedroom 10,000 as well. Nampa, when you want what ding you to. As I have for the copper more to be numb, and how? It's your blunt your car, which is then talk at them. We're mooning back. 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Praise the Lord, wobi anyesho. Another praise the Lord light of city, but one one away will fall for say 1, 2, 3, 4. Boga bakusori no pejanisa. Hey, my friend, look, now will be some American bravo. Look, are you a preacher? Now me say yes. 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America, it doesn't do all this, motherfuck you. 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Now, Bluchil will be a kohoya. Now, I could deep pamponi, and I don't know the Panama, winne. Hallelujah. 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My trust in my study Bible, and my who say Bible, no credit, we need penetrate. 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Michelle say, I know your mobile. School band, walk up. 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Now, when I read Mama Jimmy, and we say, the mobile phone number is a Vasi ni pa bie nanwa 0207 no wa shase na ye mbo Vasi ni pa o ni wura fi no se only zero no ba ko abc di num na ba ko 120 nam ka 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Was it Kai Ubafu or Mlanti Blem? 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Nanya Shaswana Kujidia Kopano. And now Blanche and Mitofo Nami Boko Kose. Show a Blanche and Muye. And you want to saw what in Tiviasin and Dawan in Layodia. Then on Bombardis of Bejai Wapang Nasha Radesa. 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No boy, says that. Who shall declare 24 to 26 years? Let's say the power ready be more for 10 years, because the Bible is on your post road and that will depend on them. Now do you slow that in fear here or better so? So the American, it is all person we need cha vinea or so we need to face. We need a bull. We need a need. We need a Bible said, do not know where Jenny. 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Never must swap body for war and yamife. Never do your penis or body for Bessessa. It is out to body beam, Nasa Radin Kuma. Nanunch, let's say, oh, who body are we, you know? Never, oh, or do, already what Timania Dumbebri. Ah, or Dimenimpa. I do me a home of Robin Yanko Diama war. Never, my yes, be a uncle. Oh, you only watch in Sakra, at the Sakra Nine. And it's in a Bible, and it's a what's in Nenoa, Mem Primo Akoma, Sabra and what's in Neno, and what dom and on Quajeda, and Nano pay, so Bemo and this washes through, and what Danny with Chitty Ameriasia, and Kishano papa. Blatia was so, Kausa Yasra Dawano, and Yaudia. Over two said that we're ready to more drink. Wopa will be at the team more draw year Radiasa. Deuteronomy chapter 32, verse 13, Akona Kakao, was him Yaudimina Mikumina Mimanka, the Piranha Massa. So go to Deuteronomy chapter 28, verse 1 na. Now okay, one na. Copy 16 no aye nshira. From 16 to 34 in aye nome. Na eduru babia wasi miya ura di member wasi dine na windem. Lamentation 3:37 wasi bonini papa biya no wabeba miya ura di minimu waje. 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Ura di niti modre. Na onu watu ya ubiya laka. Said in the Jumatia, because Galatians chapter 7, verse 7, Bible ne say, said the Udian and one of them would cha, and it mean your genie and watch any. The Udia Fano and Yakrakrakrakrak. Sodom and Gomoria, Kayu, or Pinfo, a Radidi Jashino. No, I bless our cry out in the Dakro, a Radidinci, and Sigirafano. A Radia was uncle for Wemoba, Minomi and Ubejrahi. Yawana Roma for single by force here cotonium. A walk on road no be like a wee. Can you call out Radinim so me Roma for? Was it as some de weird theatre and effa? Who are born in force who beg your heifer? Yaw Babesia, what I will be crowned to say, super guru, when your wife is so bad sacra. A branch here with you a big lechy, says I want out the hotel your mother Peter's wounding mama, or more fret. And I don't know if you are going to Kumasa Montes in your cool blight, you know, and your piney trip. Only an acosia a second I walk on. 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

0: 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We speak the capital. Mene Obana.
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0: Surely God is good. 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Brother James, can you help me?
1: Yes, brother. We serve a sovereign God. He's the God that we serve. He's got the whole world in his hand. And he is the reason for this season. We are going to praise him to all the end of this life. Are you ready to do that? Give the Lord a hand of praise tonight. Give him a clap offering. I want to hear you. 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
2: Oh, yes.

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1: 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We speak the capital. Mene Obana.

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1: 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Now, we need to be together. 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

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But I'm going to share. Now, when I want to drink, tell me that's what you see. I'm showing when I'm coming for. And I pray that we can say, within a year, within a Sadaka, what bombing my bush and fire. Yeah, yeah, yeah, yeah, yeah, yeah, yeah, yeah, yeah, yeah, yeah, yeah, yeah, yeah, yeah, yeah, yeah, yeah, yeah, yeah, yeah, yeah, yeah, yeah, yeah, yeah, yeah, yeah, yeah, yeah, yeah, yeah, yeah, yeah, yeah, yeah, yeah, yeah, yeah, yeah, yeah, yeah, yeah, yeah, yeah, yeah, yeah, yeah, yeah, yeah, yeah, yeah, yeah, yeah, yeah, yeah, yeah, yeah, yeah, yeah, yeah, yeah, yeah, yeah, yeah, yeah, yeah, yeah, yeah, yeah, yeah, yeah, yeah, yeah, yeah, yeah, yeah, yeah, yeah, yeah, yeah, yeah, yeah, yeah, yeah, yeah, yeah, yeah, yeah, yeah, yeah, yeah, yeah, yeah, yeah, yeah

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Amen.

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Rice. 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
0: Hallelujah. 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
0: Who handkerchief? 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Hey, yeah.

0: 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We speak the capital. 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